Classic Rock 100.7 The Fox. Chad Tyson, what's up? How you guys doing tonight? Checking in Rock Things here on a Wednesday evening. Halfway through the week. Halfway through the month of July, too, man. Yeah, we're cruising through things here in 2026. Busy show lined up tonight. Hanging with you guys until midnight. If you need anything, at Chad Tyson is where you can find me on the socials. Talk back, mic open with us too on iHeartRadio. Let's keep the shut up and rock and roll right now. Rooster from Alice in Chains. Thanks for hanging tonight.

Eastern Iowa's 100.7 The Fox. Chad Tyson, Rush. Glad to see they finally got their fourth and final show at Fort Worth, Texas this week on the 50-something tour. That was on Monday night. They've been off since. And fire things back up tomorrow night for a four-night run in Chicago.

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0: 100.7 The Fox, Eastern Iowa's home of classic rock. Chad Tyson, Red Hot Chili Peppers on the other side. Flea did a Tiny Desk concert with NPR that came out earlier this week. If you've not seen it yet, it's really good, man. 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Check out.
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0: 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Chad Tyson. So we got more of this $1,000 gas cash to look up for you guys tomorrow. Jeffrey already won his cut of a grand. He was pretty stoked.
1: Now I can go out and have some fun now.
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We got the Goo Goo Dolls playing over at Davenport at the Mississippi Valley Fair this August, and I can get you on the guest list. 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

0: City's classic rock here on 100.7 The Fox. Chad Tyson, ZZ Top Rock, and thanks tonight. It's the new Tom Cruise movie, Digger. I don't know if you've seen the trailer yet or not. I saw it before the Jackass movie when I was on vacation last week out of theater. It looks really good, man. Basic concept of the movie is this. Tom Cruise transforms into oil baron Digger Rockwell, the most powerful man in the world, as he embarks on a frantic mission to prove he is humanity's savior before the disaster he's unleashed destroys everything. It's going to be a dark comedy, and I think it's going to be hilarious, man. If you've not seen the trailer yet, it's not safe for work. Just a heads up on that. It's over on YouTube, and that's supposed to be out in theaters October the 2nd. Getting ahead of myself there. Yeah, it looks really good. On the way. More tunes tonight. Foo Fighters coming up. Get us some Scorpions, too. Keep me here. 87.8.
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Chad Tyson getting back into things tonight here on the air and everywhere on your smart devices with our free iHeartRadio app. Happy National Hot Dog Day. That's today. And still a few hours left to celebrate. Get some glizzies on the grill. I'll keep the tunes rocking. There's the Foo Fighters back into things with Everlong tonight.

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I wanna

100.7 The Fox. Chad Tyson, Mike McCready from Pearl Jam. Got a new graphic novel called Farewell to Seasons coming out in October of this year. And ahead of that, this month on July 22nd, he's going to be doing a preview of some of the art from it at Seattle's Mutual Arts Collective. So that should be pretty cool right there. Pearl Jam now. It's black.

0: 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Chad Tyson, Rolling Stones, and Painted Black rocking things here tonight. We got their new record off Friday last week. Horn Tongues, great album. If you haven't listened to it yet, it's out on streaming. Mick Jagger's been doing the interview rounds, too, promoting the record. He was on Conan O'Brien's podcast, and I got to play this clip here because he was talking about how he never met Elvis Presley because John Lennon told him not to. And he does a John Lennon impersonation here. I'm going to play this clip for you guys right now. Listen up.
1: Never meet your heroes. 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

0: 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Chad Tyson, so if you want to be a lead singer in a band or know somebody who does, heads up, Quiet Riot looking for a new vocalist.
1: Yeah.
0: Jizzy Pearl going to be stepping away at the end of this year. More on that a little bit later this hour of the show tonight. We're back into things now. Bon Jovi.

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0: Rob and Tom Show, 100.7 The Fox. Chad Tyson. So more money going out the door tomorrow with $1,000 gas cash right here. 9 more chances to win $1,000 that you can spend however you want to, even though we're calling it gas cash. And we're going to ask you how you're going to spend it. Here's Will. He won yesterday.
1: What I'm going to do with the money is probably undecided, but I do like guitars, so we'll see which direction I go.
0: I feel like you should go that direction, Will. Next chance to win. 9 a.m. tomorrow.

Wayne, Cedar Rapids, classic rock here on 100.7 The Fox. Chad Tyson, lost rock tunes from the 90s and early 2000s. We're doing Return to Carnival of Sins week for that this week because the tour fires up on Friday right outside of Pittsburgh. And today, threw the spotlight on Primal Scream from Motley Crue. Hit me up on the socials. Check it out.

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1: Chad Tyson, some interesting humanoid robot news for you guys here tonight. I can't believe I just said that. Humanoid robot news. Yeah, 2026. A couple robots have completed successful surgeries. More on that coming up. This is Nirvana. Come As You Are, Rockin' Things.

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1: Thanks for keeping me awake at work. Night shift security with nobody here. It's kind of boring. Can you do me a favor? Play some Ozzy for me.
0: I got you, man. We'll do some Sabbath right after Green Day tonight.

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Chad Tyson, so the World Cup final is set. 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
1: In the stack of CDs, going from the Beastie Boys to the Black Crowes, the Pound of Feathers album has been out for a little

Wake up to the Bob and Tom Show on 100.7 The Fox. It's Stacey with you. Motley Crue, that tour kicks off Pittsburgh tomorrow and running through the rest of this summer. A bunch of shed shows, if you will.

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1: Cash contest continues, man. 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
1: It's Stacy, and does anybody name their kid Harvey anymore? 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

0: 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Goo Goo Dolls on the bill, also within our wheelhouse, like Weezer and Muse. 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
1: I love the Scorpions, Klaus and company. And you know, nobody names their kid Klaus anymore. Sheesh. Jeremy, that's out the window, too. I just wouldn't name my kid Jeremy. What a song, though, off of Pearl Jam.

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2: It's Stacey, and I'm not sure if your first concert was ZZ Top. I know that's a lot of people I talk to. ZZ Top, first concert, first very memorable concert, I'm sure. 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But they've added a ton of dates. They're busy all the way through November. So Cheap Trick on a lot of these, George Thorogood and the Destroyers. 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

100.7 The Fox, playing Iowa City's classic rock. It's Stacy hanging with you, and Spaceballs, the new one. That's what it's called. It comes 2027. I know remakes are kind of cringeworthy, but I'm excited for this

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1: It's Stacey, and Offspring was most recently on our iHeartRadio Music Festival. And this time around, you got Muse, Goo Goo Dolls, and Weezer. So we'll have trips where you can win your way into this thing. Good luck in the coming weeks.

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It's Stacy. And hey, Teresa. She's cool. She gets you through your work day. And we're working right along with you. 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
1: It's Stacy and everyone's favorite blondes, one with black roots at times. Romy and Michelle's high school reunion from 1997. They have a Romy and Michelle 2 that has officially started filming.
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0: 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It's Stacey and Billy Corgan and company. Smashing Pumpkins going to be doing Lollapalooza with Youngblood on the same night. And I know they did that little collaboration, so maybe they'll join each other on stage. But that is a four-day festival. Smashing Pumpkins playing Friday night.
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So that is Thursday morning here. 9 a.m., your first chance to win $1,000. We've got 3 days into this and two more for the week, but also weeks to come. Plenty of chances for you to win a grand. And if you spend it on money for gas, that's fine. If you are one that drives an electric vehicle, you pay an electric bill, right?

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2: I wonder when people pay close attention.
3: I'm incapable of doing that. By the way, I need to point that out.
4: You find
5: we
4: it,
5: all know that.
4: You find it odd and weird, strange, because you're incapable of doing it.
3: But Richard pays attention. And Richard says, good morning, radio humans.
5: Hello. Yeah, we are human.
3: Uh-huh. That's somewhat presumptuous, wouldn't you say?
5: No, I think we're human.
3: He goes, you were talking about the first Superman comic on the show yesterday. And yesterday was the anniversary of the very first. It was an issue of Action Comics featuring Superman. And it's one of the most valuable comics in history. And it sold for several million dollars not too long ago. Josh and Chick were commenting. The illustration shows Superman throwing a car, holding it over his head. I said that's because Superman was working as a valet parker.
5: Right.
3: Little known fact.
4: Oh.
3: The reason he was holding the car in his hand and throwing it was because Superman doesn't know how to drive a stick.
4: Oh.
3: See, Richard's paying attention.
4: There you go.
3: That's become kind of a theme on the show of late.
5: Now I want to buy a car with a stick.
4: Troubles with manual transmissions. People, it's shocking to me how many people don't know how to drive.
3: I think I need an extra car. I'd like to get something funky with a stick.
5: Yeah, you should. You've got room.
6: And it's amazing how it becomes second nature.
5: Mm-hmm.
4: Oh, yeah. You're just, doing
7: it. Keeps you focused.
5: It's fun to drive.
3: It's going to be harder for me to text while driving, but I think I can do that. Just have to do the thumb.
6: Traffic jams aren't very fun, but.
5: No.
4: Well, but be sure to go to Taco Bell and get a couple burritos, and then you can text
3: and eat at the same time.
4: And eat at the same time. Save time.
3: You know, I don't like eating in my car. You're aware of that.
5: We're aware.
4: Not even the kids? You go to McDonald's, pick up some fries. They can't eat fries in the back seat.
3: I'd prefer that they not do it.
4: But they do.
3: Yeah. They, on occasion. And then there's that one. Doesn't every mom and dad knows this. One of your kids has a friend that's that kid.
4: And you can't stand them? Yeah.
3: No matter what happens, they come over to your house, suddenly every switch gets switched. Oh, who turned the gas on the fireplace? Oh, okay.
4: Oh, he's rambunctious.
3: Yeah, wait a minute. I hear furniture breaking. Ooh. Oh, I hear a milkshake being poured between the seats in my car in the back seat.
5: What?
4: Bloop, bloop, bloop, bloop.
5: Did that really happen?
3: Yep. You know how difficult it is to clean up some when you get a milkshake underneath the... Never mind.
6: I would have to ask that girl's father.
5: Yeah.
6: how hard was it to clean that out?
4: Yeah.
3: That's one of those things that 6 months later, you're still getting the
5: smell,
3: the smell of ice cream embedded in the...
5: You should have traded that car carpeting. Before.
4: Yeah, okay. It's the milk smell is staying.
6: Yeah, you may as well have just blown it up.
4: Part of your car now.
3: But you know that kid where they... And then that same kid, you go to a nice restaurant and they order... something. Oh, that's $27 for that burger you've not taken a single bite out of. Okay, good.
4: Yeah, I'm going to throw it on the floor.
3: Okay, good.
4: Don't you think there's somebody out there who's being sued by another parent because the kid did something and he wants damages? Don't you think?
3: That's kind of against the rules.
6: Yeah, I bet it's happened.
5: I don't think they're really rules.
4: I bet it has happened.
6: Yeah, unwritten rules, I would agree. Look.
4: But it's on brand for somebody who has a brat kid, and now they're brat adults, right?
7: Yeah.
4: So they're more likely to sue, I would think. I don't know. That's just
3: you got me. Now, we've been talking about this band that I'm kind of late to think. This band and Friends.
5: Yeah, I'd never heard of them until you brought them up.
4: Is it like the meteor shower, Leonid?
3: Yeah, it is. Okay. That's probably the way to pronounce it, too. L-E-O-N-I-D. I believe they were originally based in Moscow, Russia.
5: Mm-hmm.
3: And they do covers of Chicago and Steely Dan.
5: They have a big horn section, which is why you like
3: them. But they're great. Mm-hmm. Pat, would you agree with me?
7: Incredible. Yeah.
3: They're amazing.
6: Kind of a glorified cover band? Would you?
7: Mm-hmm. Absolutely.
5: Yeah.
3: But they're
4: at best.
3: They're very good. In any event, I was recommending people give them a listen.
6: I'm not going to
3: find them on YouTube. This is from Dave in Davenport. He says, by the way, Tom, the lady singer in Leonard and Friends, smoking hot.
5: Wow, it's a big band. Yeah.
3: Look at those guys.
4: When are they going to realize?
5: Guys and gal.
3: Yeah.
4: When are they going to realize, you know, I'm going to make a solo album. And all the money, instead of splitting it 1, 2, 3, 4, 5, 6, 12 ways?
5: Yeah.
4: 11 ways?
0: They take home $40 each a night.
3: Yeah. Yeah, but that's the thing, though.
6: Yeah, they're Russian, so they're like, we're rich.
3: Yeah. Yeah, they're going out there doing it.
4: I no longer wait in line for toilet paper. I defend.
6: We are now Leonid and the oligarchs.
3: And then we've got Harlan. Writes this. Hey, Harlan says, have you guys tried to get an interview with Leonid? They're great. So I'm going to work on that. Jason, get on that. Oh, he's
5: not here.
3: Okay, sorry. Christopher, get on that. Okay, thank you very much. He's looking at me like I'm a...
5: Christopher's like, that's not my job.
3: Like I'm an alien. Dear Bob and Tom Show, this is from... Okay, this guy's real name, his last name is Funk.
4: Okay.
3: Mm-hmm. Mr. Funk. First of all, if your last name is Funk...
4: You just go by that.
5: Oh.
3: Yeah, but that's got to be rough when you're a kid.
5: Sure.
4: Yo, Funk.
3: Yeah, because what do you think of what? Fourth grade, they discover that Funk sounds awfully like something
4: sure,
3: else.
4: Yeah. Hey, there's Mr. F-word.
5: I'd go with Funkadelic.
3: There is so much very special about Leonid. He lived in Siberia.
6: This is ruined.
3: He had to make his own electric guitar. Oh, my God. He transcribed the music from the band Chicago, listening to Radio Free Europe. Couldn't get sheet music, no guitar.
6: We all have
3: Russia.
6: Wikipedia.
3: These guys are cool. Oh, my God. Okay, Josh.
0: Great cover band.
4: He only eats cans of beans.
0: They're at a Holiday Inn. Massachusetts.
4: They're Bob and Tom Show. Despite the fact.
3: Someone's very unhappy.
6: No, I'm happy.
4: He's happy now. Despite the fact that English-speaking countries have officially called the country Turkey since the end of World War I. And unofficially, since even earlier, some sources indicate since the early 18th century, the country's current leader took exception to the fact the name of his country was the same as he was surprised to find out, the same as that goofy looking bird we eat at Thanksgiving here in the United States. So he immediately demanded that it be pronounced Turkey-ye.
5: Turkey-ye.
4: T-U-R-K-I-Y-E. Turkey-ye.
6: Really?
4: That's what he says.
3: So do they expect news outlets to do that from now on?
4: I've been noticing it more and more. Yeah, Turkey-yay. Turkey-yay.
3: Turkey-yay. Turkey-yay. Okay.
4: Yeah.
3: Come up with a short list of countries that have changed their names.
4: Oh, Siam?
3: Yeah, what do you hear from Siam?
4: What is Siam?
5: Siam is Burma, isn't it?
4: Burma?
5: No. Is it Burma?
3: That's Ceylon now? I'm sorry, I can't tell you.
4: What about Burma? We got crazy license plates coming in. Dear Bob and Tom Show, this is Craig and Sioux Falls. The license plate...

0: nude pictures, and they would take pictures of their wives and pass them out. What?
1: Whoa. Oh, the swingers would?
0: Oh, it's a question. Would they take it?
2: Oh.
0: I'm sorry. I read that wrong. A honey crisp.
1: My favorite.
3: That's my favorite.
1: Yeah. That's my go-to.
4: Or I hesitate to mention this. The Fuji apple.
1: That's a good one.
4: I like that.
3: Mm. You're a gala man, right, Josh?
5: I am a gala man.
0: I'm a gala man. He's a gala man with a gala plan.
6: I'm a gala girl.
0: Now, do you call
1: gala or gala?
0: If you go to an event, is it gala or gala?
3: I think it's gala if you go to an event.
0: It is?
1: A gala.
3: I think so, yeah.
0: Not
3: yeah.
0: a gala.
1: I call it a gala.
5: Oh, I think that's fine, yeah.
0: What if it's lesbians? Gala. Then a gala?
4: I think it's always a gala.
5: Well, that could also be a gala.
1: Has it always been a gala?
0: Wait a minute.
3: A gala and a gala.
0: That joke doesn't work either.
4: And also,
0: that joke just doesn't work.
5: No, they both.
4: I've been looking for a way to announce this on the air. I'm going to start. I don't have any right now. I'm going to start pronouncing it aunt.
1: Aunt?
4: Instead of aunt. I like aunt.
0: That's
1: much I'll better. Share my aunt with you.
0: That's a.
4: I'm going to pass.
1: She's very nice.
4: Granny?
0: Oh, boy. That happens to be popular among.
1: Here we go. You know who it's popular with.
0: Sorry.
4: Hey, you want me to unleash Josh again?
3: Sick Josh.
0: You mean Josh. You mean S-word man?
4: Josh don't know Jack.
5: It's all right. Sometimes we forget where we are.
1: It's all right, Josh.
5: I don't feel good about it.
4: We've all been there. I might be there later this morning.
0: That is not the worst. Sometimes people ask what we do during the breaks.
4: Do we have my latest F?
3: I remember when I'm in charge.
4: It was something about Paul Simon and whatever.
5: I'm just alarmed that I totally forgot where I was for a second.
0: That's the thing, is you get so relaxed. We've had comedians in here.
3: So
0: they get
3: true.
0: They get so relaxed. We've had some real close calls.
4: I saw it in your face, and I thought, oh, this is going to be bad. So I was imagining something much worse.
5: Oh, okay. Yeah.
0: By the way, this is on a serious note. This is he goes. By the way, this is also from Jordan. He goes. You guys are important to
4: is
0: my
4: Jordan
0: family.
4: Jordan off work.
0: You guys are important to my family. He goes. My son has special needs and nonverbal. However, he will listen to your podcast and smile. He enjoys listening to you guys so much. It brings joy to our family. Well, that's great. That's cool.
5: Wonderful.
0: We had a
5: what's his name?
0: Jordan is the guy writing.
5: Oh.
0: We had I knew a guy that, had a special needs kid and his son had memorized most of our albums. I mean, literally.
5: Yeah.
0: So he would sing the songs and then he would do all the voices and he would wear headphones all day long and just listen to over and over and over and over again. And it was just for whatever reason he liked it. He probably liked the chuckles, et cetera, et cetera. So. More power to you, Jordan, and thank you for being kind enough to write.
5: Yeah, we're happy to be here.
0: And I hope you enjoy your favorite apples. And we've given you some, not only have we given you some apples to try, we've given you a band called Leonard and Friends to try if you
3: don't bring
0: give
3: that up
0: a...
3: Again.
5: No.
0: What's that word?
5: It's not...
3: You're making me nervous.
5: I'm not mad about the band. Somebody wrote in with their biography.
1: Like, we didn't know who Leonard was?
0: No, but the guy, he had to build his own guitar.
4: And Josh pointed out.
0: He lived in Siberia. I mean, you think we live in an obscure place.
4: I believe right before the darkness came.
1: How'd he get out?
4: He said, we all have Wikipedia.
3: I got on board with the guitar I made.
1: Yeah.
4: And you know what?
0: Today's show, we're not going to tell you anything. We're just going to reference things and you have to look them up.
4: That's right.
7: We're going to do this until we get it right.
8: No, seriously. Really?
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0: It's easy to tell if you've had way too many to drive. But what if you've had just one too many to drive? 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

0: Your voice is smooth, the words are clear, but your lips don't move. Yet I can hear you, oh no. You're talking out your ass again.
1: Happy birthday.
2: Yakking about things that you don't know. Your thoughts come out from a different hole, oh no. You're talking about your ass again.

0: yeah.
1: Sense and logic both succumb to the dissertations from your bum. Oh no. You're talking at your ass again.
0: Here we go. M&M's don't work like Spanish fly.
1: And Jell-O won't give you cancer.
0: Einstein didn't die from athlete's foot.
1: And ham was never made from hamsters.
0: Ray Charles didn't write the happy birthday song.
1: Stevie Nicks is not a guy.
0: I don't think so. Mr. T doesn't own Chuck E. Cheese.
1: And Abe Vigoda hasn't died.
0: Abe Vigoda is still alive.
1: Yeah, well, faced with facts, you still don't quit.

0: If you missed something yesterday, maybe you'll hear it now. This is Bob and Tom Extra.
1: Once again, Patty G is unable to play his guitar because his right arm is in a sling.
2: How many weeks out are you?
3: Oh, man, it's going to be 4 on Tuesday.
2: Okay, I have a girlfriend who had the same exact surgery 10 weeks ago.
3: She's single?
2: She was in Pilates with me, and
3: say
2: she is single.
3: Oh, let's stretch together.
2: Mm-hmm.
4: Let's stretch together.
3: Let's get the wrinkles out of this
4: Yeah.
2: And I think it was her other arm, so the two of you together would
3: We could be a full couple.
2: That's right.
4: Can you pull the wrinkles out of this?
1: Yeah, I was going to say, has that line ever worked?
5: Which one? That's so funny.
1: Either one.
3: They all work.
1: Stretch this out.
4: Do they know?
3: Woman has a sense of humor. Everything works. She
1: gets it. I don't think so.
3: You don't?
1: No, not that one.
2: I think it's funny.
3: You don't,
1: really?
3: You haven't been out there in a while. You're
4: That's
3: a married
4: right.
3: man.
4: You need to get out there and you'll change your tune.
5: In fact, you need to say some of these things to your wife.
2: Yeah.
1: Yeah, at this point, get the wrinkles out. She's probably going, your neck?
2: Oh,
3: Tom.
2: Well, don't you guys laugh together?
1: I don't know what happened here, but my neck's gotten a little wrinkly. Now, we have a lot to get to here, but we have to catch up on a few news stories with Christy Lee. What else is happening?
2: Well, let's get this one out of the way. That man that had to be rescued from a toilet's holding tank at Camp Edison in Shaver Lake, California last weekend. Well, we have this update for you. This happened around 2:15 on a Saturday afternoon. It prompted a rescue response from deputies and firefighters.
1: Now, mind you, he's fallen into a giant vat of poop.
2: The man was trapped.
1: Outdoor.
2: I haven't finished.
4: Was he trying to, like...
2: His sunglasses fell.
4: He's being naughty, or is he actually
1: he dropped his sunglasses.
5: Yeah, he wanted to retrieve them.
2: He was trapped inside the holding tank of a vault toilet, a facility with no plumbing.
1: Now, here's the part that wasn't in the original story.
4: Okay. All right.
2: Sheriff's deputies and Cal firefighters responded, and a translator was brought in because the man only spoke Spanish.
1: So, don't you think if you've got a guy trapped down there, do you need much English? To say, get me the hell out of here.
5: Wait, what do you think he wants? I don't know. I don't speak Spanish.
4: No habla English.
5: I don't know what he could possibly want.
1: I know that he's up to his ass in numero dos. I think it's time to pull this.
4: You know, the veteran cop would come up with, hey, let's get him out of there, and then we'll ask him what he's trying to say. How about that?
1: And yesterday I brought this up. Nobody picked up on it. But we had originally had a story like this.
4: Face it, you're too smart for
1: years ago. Where remember this thing? The lady looked down into one of these. It was off of a freeway, in a rest stop where they don't have plumbing, and they had it's essentially a port of sand, and it's and there's this lady goes in and looks down, and there's a guy staring at her.
5: Oh, creepy.
1: And there's a similar story in which a lady went in and she looks down and there's a red light there.
3: Yeah, it's a camera, right?
1: Yeah, the guy's doing a video. Mm-hmm. And as I suggested yesterday, if it was a still camera, it would have been a brownie. Mm. No one got it. None of you guys have ever heard of the famous brownie camera.
4: No, Tom, we all
5: That's
4: got it.
5: I did not get it because it was before me, but even been aware of it.
2: Mm. Thank you.
1: You wouldn't have gotten even a chuckle then. I embrace that joke.
4: But you stand by it?
1: Yeah, I do.
4: All right.
2: Brought it up again.
1: And then no one laughed when I said, this poor guy's trying to retrieve his sunglasses. It's the worst sunglass retrieval since Ron Goldman and Nicole Brown Simpson in California.
4: So now...
1: I got nothing.
4: Are you going to go over everything that didn't work?
1: I don't have that kind of time. The way today's going, it was a boxed wine.
3: No, it was a twist on.
4: Oh, I tell
1: okay,
4: you.
1: Okay, sorry. Let's go for it. Oh, Christy, what have you got over there?
4: Yeah, you're so smart.
2: The Indiana Bureau of Motor Vehicles released its rejected personalized license plates in 2025.
4: Okay. These are actual ones that tried to get, and they said no. Okay.
2: Yes. Among the 700, here are some of them that were denied. The Hachtua thing, mm-hmm. again.
5: Oh, okay.
2: Fart car. That's kind of funny.
3: That's cute.
4: How are they spelling? F-A-R-T?
2: F-A-R-T, space, C-A-R.
1: This next one, if I were a clerk, I probably wouldn't have picked up on some of these.
4: I think fart car's hilarious.
2: I do, too, and I don't see that as offensive.
5: Let that go.
3: Yeah, that's...
2: Come on.
5: Maybe even just go, hey, you know what? For another $50, we'll let you do it.
4: Yeah. Yes, we'll give you
1: fart car. Wait a minute. Now, see, now you're talking my language.
4: Right.
1: You have to bid for them.
5: Yeah.
1: What is the state?
4: Connecticut, I think.
2: Delaware?
1: Is it Delaware?
4: Delaware. Like the most prized license plate is number 7 or some wild thing.
1: And it's tens of thousands of dollars a year?
4: Absolutely, yes.
1: Well, so let's get back to the list.
2: Duck, no.
5: Oh, okay. Instead of F, no.
2: In two words, so, you know. Poopy.
5: Poopy they won't allow?
2: P-O-O-P-Y.
1: But again, who would want that?
4: Well, now, wait a minute.
2: Poopy.
4: I don't think they should allow poopy on a license plate.
5: Poopy and fart car aren't in the same exact column?
4: No. Fart car is whimsy.
5: Okay. All right.
4: Poopy is...
1: I think scatological would be the technical category, but still, why does someone want, hey, have you seen my new car? I got a really cool BMW. You can see the license plate poopy on it. No.
4: Hmm.
2: I-69.
5: Who doesn't?
3: Come on, yeah.
2: E-E-N-I-S.
1: Enos.
2: Mm-hmm.
1: What if your name was Enos?
2: Is that how it's spelled? It's spelled E-N-I-S, isn't it?
4: I think it's Enos is E-N-O-S,
1: I think.
4: Yeah.
2: T-N-Y space P-E-E-N.
5: Okay.
2: It's Tiny Bean.
4: Tiny Bean.
1: Again.
4: Why would you make that a point of...
5: It could be... What the old joke is that certain people who drive certain cars have they're overcompensating. Maybe they're leaning into that. Yeah, they're leaning into that joke. Yeah.
1: So it's like a bald guy calling himself Curly. Yeah.
3: It could be that too.
4: What's the difference between a porcupine and a Porsche?
2: I think that would be kind of funny to see that license plate on a Porsche or a Lamborghini or something.
3: They're having fun with it.
2: Yeah. I don't get this one. F-A-F-O.
5: Okay.
2: Space 2 a.m.
5: 2 a.m. F-A-F-O 2 a.m.
1: Is F-A-F-O a text thing?
5: Maybe, but let's try to look. Oh. It's F around and find out.
4: Yes. Yeah. Yes, that's it.
5: Why 2 a.m.?
4: The theme of our United States gymnastic teams, I believe, is what that was.
1: Hmm. What?
5: F around and find out.
4: That was their slogan.
5: 2 a.m. must be literally personalized then. What? It's some... Personal
2: thing. At 2 a.m. is when you must want to look around to find out.
1: Oh, yeah. Okay. And these are plates that were denied. Okay. Yeah. What's the next one?
2: N-O space. Actually, I think it's a zero, but it's a zero. N-0 space. H-0-35.
5: H-0-35.
4: No hose.
2: No hose.
5: I like it.
2: I do, too.
1: I see. I wouldn't have.
2: You wouldn't have picked up on that?
1: Oh. I thought it was no ho 35.
2: No hose.
1: There are 34 other hoes or something.
2: B O O B 13S.
5: 13S.
2: Boobies.
4: Oh, yeah. 13S.
3: Yeah, the three. Yeah.
2: Okay. Snow space 450. I don't get this one.
3: Snow 450.
1: I don't either.
4: Snow 450.
1: Is 450 like 420?
2: Is that a drug term?
4: No.
1: I don't know. that one baffles me.
4: I don't know.
2: I don't know about this one because you can't use...
1: Oh, wait a minute. Is it... Well, no, that wouldn't make sense. 5-0 is the cops, but it's a 4-5-0, that snow for the police? What?
2: I don't know.
1: No.
2: The next one I don't understand because you can't use punctuation in a license plate. Maybe that's... But A-R-S-E with the...
5: Yeah, British style ass.
2: Yes, arse with the... And then they have a... what's that... called
1: a star asterisk.
2: Thank you. ARSE*MAN.
3: He's an arse man.
2: Mm-hmm.
5: Hmm.
2: A-55 space 1 TCH acid. That's easy.
1: Oh, so the fives are interpreted as S's.
2: Oh yeah, a lot of people use that.
1: Yeah, if I were a clerk, I wouldn't have picked up on that. I guess you learn.
2: Well, you'd be the perfect clerk for this because you wouldn't pick up on half of them.
1: Yeah.
4: Okay.
2: They'd all get by you.
4: Snow 460.
1: Snow 450.
4: Is the skew for the therapeutic infinite loop game.
1: What?
4: Used for sensory processing and motor skill development. That's what the AI is saying. But that's 460. We want 450, right?
2: Yeah.
5: I got nothing when I Googled snow 450.
4: Yeah.
5: I mean, technical things.
2: Mm.
1: Yeah, I give up on that one. What else you got?
2: BTTSTFF altogether.
5: BTT.
2: STFF.
1: Butt stuff.
2: Yeah.
4: Oh, you came up with that very quickly.
1: No, I'm looking at, if you see it, that just right away.
2: And then PND space town. Pound town. That's
4: easy. Okay. Pound town and fart car, I think, should be allowed.
2: I do too.
5: And it could be pond town. There could be a pond. Lot of bodies.
2: Yeah, he's a fisherman.
4: That's right.
1: And we found out the TRD. Is a, fancy Toyota? Right?
2: Yes, it's a Toyota.
1: So, okay.
2: H-U-E-G
3: Mm-hmm.
2: T-I-T.
3: Oh, well.
2: That's subtle.
1: Oh, okay.
2: This one's kind of funny, too. Wanna, W-A-N-N-A,
4: yep.
2: Space, M-8. Wanna mate?
3: Yeah, that's cute.
2: Kind of cute.
3: Yeah, you can get away with that.
2: No, you can't.
3: I don't want to, apparently not.
1: Yeah, that isn't that offensive.
5: I want to have sex, but I don't want any mating.
2: There's another one, Snow 420.
1: Well, I suppose 420, anything.
4: Marijuana.
2: Well, snow has to be something.
3: Yeah, well.
2: It's got to be.
3: Powder.
2: Maybe it's cocaine.
3: Maybe.
2: And then S-H-A-R-T-D, sharted. That's easy, too.
4: Sharted.
2: Mm-hmm.
1: If you really want this, could you just have some bumper stickers made?
6: Ladies and gentlemen, sure, can I have your attention, please? Whoever drove the car with the license plate sharted, you're illegally parked.
4: Good God.
1: There's lots more. You know, shroom, all the obvious ones, mm-hmm. any drug reference. But it's my understanding that all these states sort of pass around lists. You know, be on the lookout for this one or that one. And then we've had cases where people have sued because they had one that was taken away. I've never had a desire to have a vanity plate on a chick. At one point, you wanted one.
4: And you gave me the best advice ever. What, are you tired of your car not getting keyed?
2: Mm-hmm. Snow generally has three main meanings in the slang world: cocaine, deception, or state of being heavily sedated.
4: Okay.
1: That must be anything that they perceive as a drug reference. So that must be what snow would be, as opposed to being maybe a skier.
2: Yeah.
1: Snow, S-K-I, would be a nice one. Well, let's turn back to Chrissy Lee at the news desk. What else is happening over there?
2: First responders called to rescue a dog from a Florida canal discovered they'd instead rescued...
5: A rat?
2: A coyote.
5: Oh!
2: The Cape Coral Fire Department said crews were called to Britannia Lake, where the animal swam from shore to shore before crawling under a deck. Firefighters got into the water, removed what turned out to be a coyote pup.
5: Aww. Oh, okay. Well, yeah, that's hard to tell.
2: Exhausted from its ordeal, it was taken to a veterinarian for rehabilitation.
5: Well, that's nice.
2: Yeah.
1: Hmm. What do they do with it then?
5: They probably release it back. But
2: back in the wild, maybe? I don't know.
5: Aww. Or they'll put it in some kind of zoo, a petting zoo.
4: Yeah, I don't know what they do with it.
2: Oh, no.
4: Coyote, we've got enough coyotes, right?
5: I don't know what we do, man.
4: Really?
2: Well, coyotes eat pythons. Let them go in the Everglades.
1: I think it's vice versa.
4: Yeah.
2: Oh. That's a shame.
1: Yeah. Well, yeah. Now we had a world record python hunt? Was that what happened yesterday?
4: The total amount for the hunt, I guess, month to month or however, 8,000 pounds worth of python. That was the highest ever.
1: Wow. That's still not putting a dent in it?
4: Yeah. There are four tons of snakes.
2: Yeah. An Indiana man is facing over 100 charges after allegedly shooting deer from his car.
4: Is that wrong?
2: Yes.
5: Should I have gotten out?
2: The Indiana Department of Natural Resources.
1: Sir, it's not a drive-through, sir.
4: Had I just gotten out, I'd be okay. I have a license.
2: Does he still think he was at Disney World in the Buzz Lightyear ride? Come on.
4: Would you? Well,
1: Does it say how many deer he's killed?
2: He said the 28-year-old suspect was shooting multiple deer at night from inside a motor vehicle.
1: Now, Pat, you've killed more deer with your car than this guy, though.
2: No, you haven't.
4: It's up to you whether you hunt or not. I couldn't do it, but would you hunt from like a helicopter or something, or like a deer stand where they run the animals past
5: the
4: you?
5: They used to lead them a little.
4: Yeah.
1: There was some exotic thing where they were doing helicopters, but there was some.
4: It's high-dollar item, yeah.
1: But that was a specific... Wasn't that they were dangerous wild boars?
5: They're boars, yeah.
1: And they
4: you know the feral pig problem. It was just on the news a couple of nights ago. Feral pigs in Texas are
1: And I think that's where they were doing it from copters, and it was because it was necessary. It was the only way to access them. That's different than this guy.
2: He, along with several accomplices, are believed to have killed more than 30 white-tailed deer during the 2025 fall and winter seasons. The 28-year-old was arrested on 102 charges, including unlawful taking of deer, jack lighting or spotlighting, the practice of using high-powered lights to locate the animals in the wild, and hunting without a license.
5: The total scumbags.
2: Yeah, total scumbags.
4: Isn't there a Larson where a deer's pinned up against the wall and somebody's shooting at him and the deer's, I don't know this guy, I've got to think.
5: He's got his back up against, he's like, what is this, what did I do to this guy or whatever the hell?
4: What did I do to deserve this?
5: Yeah.
4: See, he thinks it's a
5: that the guy wants.
4: Top movie.
5: Where, yeah.
1: Well, the way our legal system works, I'm sure this guy's lawyer will argue, Your Honor, that deer had a gun, he fired first. What? I swear.
4: Would you guys hunt your family?
5: If Disney World or Disneyland decided to have the Bambi experience where you could, all virtual reality kind of stuff, shoot Bambi's mom.
2: No!
4: I don't think
5: would
4: no.
5: you do it?
4: God, no. Well, wait a minute. If it's, yeah. I mean, if it's
5: the
4: not,
5: ride is you walk in, you yeah. shoot Bambi's mom, and then you just have to watch Bambi.
3: Has anybody seen the Kevin Cronin from Mario Speedwagon clip on the internet right now where he talks about they bought a private

0: 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Thanks for listening to the Bob and Tom Show this morning. 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

0: For those of you who always need something extra, well, there you go. This is Bob and Tom Extra.
1: Hey, that building in New York that's collapsing?
2: Yeah.
1: Seen that?
3: Yes.
1: Yeah, you know why? It's because they didn't use the washers.
4: Oh, yep. That's what I heard.
3: What I was worried about. Yeah.
1: Yeah. Who? Okay. By the way, who issued that permit? We're going to take this giant building and put another building on top of it. Everything will be just fine. Oh, really?
3: Man. I saw the ultrasound or whatever it was.
2: Yeah. There.
1: Have you seen the collapsed posts?
3: Jeez,
1: yeah. I don't think I'll be moving.
2: How are they going to sell those now? Oh, luxury apartments. Wouldn't you want to live here? No.
3: Yeah, even when they redo them.
2: Right.
1: Do you want to live the one floor below where the posts were collapsing?
2: Right?
1: Wait a minute. So they put a heavy building on top of this building. Yeah, if you haven't seen some of that video, do yourself a favor.
2: It's the old Pfizer building in Midtown Manhattan, and they're turning it into luxury apartments. But, yeah. Oof.
1: Apparently that's really difficult, by the way. I was talking to a friend of mine that does this sort of thing.
3: Like the conversions are difficult?
1: Converting an office to individual units because think about it. An office, usually you're not going to have individual air conditioning units. You're not going to have toilets in every place. Mm. So it's not as easy as it sounds. But that may be the future, but very expensive. And again, in this case, when I first heard about it, I thought, I wonder why it's collapsing. And then I saw the video. Oh, they put a new building on top of the old building.
2: Yeah.
1: Oh, that's smart.
2: Mm-hmm.
1: Okay, good.
3: And those places can be cool, though. Like the old ballparks they convert into apartments.
2: Yeah, they
3: and stuff.
2: Did that here.
3: Isn't that sweet?
2: Mm-hmm.
1: Yeah. Oh, it could be fine. But I wouldn't.
3: Don't you like putting things together?
1: Oh, sure. Yeah.
2: I put together a warbler yesterday.
1: A
2: warbler? You going to ask me what a warbler is?
3: I know the warbler is the bird. I know the bird. Was it a giant wooden bird?
2: No, a warbler is, which you're close.
1: Oh, please tell me it's a sex device.
2: No.
1: Please tell me that the Warbler 3000 oscillates.
2: It oscillates
1: so fast that hummingbirds can't hear it.
2: It does.
1: It's guaranteed to deliver an orgasm within 30 seconds or your money back.
2: No.
1: The Warbler 3000.
2: Oscillate, though. It's a dome-shaped object that has 3 feet on it. Kind of looks like a little spacecraft.
4: All right.
2: And in the center of it, it has this oscillating thing, and you stick it in your bird bath, and it keeps the water moving.
4: So that mosquitoes don't
2: lay eggs.
3: Okay.
2: And the birds are attracted
1: to it. When you told your husband about this, did he take a shotgun to his head or a revolver?
2: No, he didn't have anything to do with it. But I had to use D batteries. Nobody has those lying around.
3: Yeah,
2: that's I had to go to the store.
1: Because all these new dildos are what they're all plug-in. They're all plug-in and rechargeable.
2: Yeah.
1: That's okay.
4: Well, they're all small enough to keep in your purse, I think.
2: Yeah, I mean, I had birds on the bird bath within probably a half hour. And a chipmunk. He liked it, too.
4: Wow. Well, you got a menagerie over there,
2: warbler.
4: Don't you?
1: Animals are taking over the world. I got a memo yesterday from a copy of something from the Cleveland Plain Dealer.
2: Yeah.
1: And in a place not too far from where I grew up, which is suburb. It's not like any even remotely rural. There was a black bear behind the Trader Joe's.
2: Well, he knows what he likes.
1: Yeah.
2: They have good stuff there.
1: And we've been getting all these stories out of Japan with bears everywhere.
3: You know, that is some of the finest customer service.
1: And then bears in Nashville, they're really everywhere.
4: I will visit again.
2: We have a great bear story in the news today. If you have not seen this video, dog is man's best friend for sure.
1: Ah. Mm-hmm. And then I sent the article to my sister, and she goes, they had to get someone over to her house to get the owl out of their house.
4: In the house.
1: Yeah.
3: Did she at least get her invite to Hogwarts?
1: Yeah. I hope so.
3: Yeah. She lives there.
4: She might be a wizard.
2: And right? I told you about the time the owl came and swept the dove right off my bird feeder last week, didn't I?
1: What?
2: Yeah.
1: Did he eat it?
2: Yes. I had no idea owls ate doves, but apparently I served them up.
1: This one is just our show today is just terrible. Yeah. We've got doves being eaten. We've got a guy cutting his nuts off and roasting them. And now
4: aren't doves a universal sign of peace? Love and peace?
1: Yeah.
2: Yes.
4: Oh, my God.
3: Not today, peace boys and the owl.
1: Hey, peace queer. It's time for you to leave.
4: Knock, knock. Who's there?
1: By the way, peace queer is the title of a Todd Snyder album. Another guy that I miss so much.
2: Yeah.
1: Well, now,
4: that's sports.
1: It's my favorite sportscast of all time.
3: I don't think we did the world record.
1: Oh, we got to do the world record.
4: Oh, we'll come back.
3: Teacher, you didn't give us homework.
5: Teacher, what about you?
1: I saw this world record and I specifically grabbed it knowing you'd like it. And you don't?
4: Oh, it's fine.
3: Comedically, he can't. He's not allowed.
4: No, I'm not.
3: If you got it because you knew he'd like it, comedically, he just can't.
4: Yeah. But you act like that's all I do is. But that's how we started talking about you don't really think we're people. Like we don't exist. I mean, other than
3: we disappear into the back rooms.
1: You have a handful of interests.
2: I really, really, really believe we would get so many viral hits if we did a home tour of all of our homes one day. We all went to each other's houses. I think
3: yes,
2: it would be
3: I
2: interesting.
3: Know.
4: Here's the thing.
3: But I already wrestle with how public do I want to be.
2: Well, yeah, there's that.
4: That's not ever going to happen. Okay? That's the only problem.
1: I mean, the only thing unusual about my house, I guess, is the urinal in the master, or what do you call it again? The
2: primary.
1: The primary bathroom.
4: No, I believe it's the owner's.
1: I think we've posted a picture of my urinal, didn't we?
2: Yeah, we did.
3: Yeah, with the picture of Mark over it?
4: Yes,
3: yeah.
4: We've all seen your urinal.
3: Now, we would have preferred a picture of you not using it at the time. Yeah.
2: So when you get up and pee and you're quiet, you pee in the urinal and don't flush it?
1: Yeah.
2: Okay. Mm-hmm. Do you have a urinal cake?
3: Yeah, what do you have in there? Do you have the mat or do you have a cake? Or do you pour ice in every
1: morning? Ace was kind enough to get me some urinal cakes.
4: So you spray everywhere.
1: A very, very thoughtful gift.
4: Right. I bet you spray everywhere.
3: Do they have your face on it?
1: No, you got to lean in.
4: You and that massive hog?
1: With the urinal, you've really got to lean in and hug the thing. Because of the blowback.
4: there is a lot of blowback.
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1: I'm in one of those moods where I need to hug you right out of the gate. You smell good. 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I'm Teresa. 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

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Let's enjoy this amazing hour, and then we'll talk Cash in Your Pocket in four songs. I got Papa Roach on the way, Def Leppard, Steve Miller Band, STP. Right now, it's Billy Idol.

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Now, a little fun note, if you're listening and you can't figure out the name of a song or the artist, we got you. 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

0: 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I'm excited. I get to give you $1,000 every hour. This is what it sounds like when you win while working, like sitting in a cubicle in a room of probably about 50 other people.
1: No way. Yes.
0: Congrats.
1: Yeah, I've been trying. Thank you so much.
0: My little ninja princess. You've got a keyword just after the top of the hour. Hang on.
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4: We'll start the day with plenty of sunshine. It's going to be hot and humid with temperatures around 90 and heat index values in the mid to upper 90s. There will be some clouds passing through and the chance for an isolated shower or storm this afternoon. Then tonight we'll have mostly clear skies. Temperatures will drop down into the low 70s. That's your latest Iowa's News Now weather first forecast.
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10: 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It's Teresa. We are off to a great start today. I want to thank you for letting me just hang out. Let's do some Def Leppard together.

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1: Welcome to Thursday, everyone. I'm Teresa. Coming up in two songs, I need to talk about World Cup hookups. People have been getting busy out there. Right now, I got to get you ready for your $1,000 win. It's after AC/DC. Good luck.

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It's Teresa, just keeping you guys awake at work. I got to talk about beer in two songs. I love beer. I do. But right now, I got to get you ready after Green Day. You're winning $1,000. 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
1: I'm Teresa with you on the job, getting ready to, I'm counting all your dollar bills right now. 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
1: Let me hop in real quick to remind you, if you want to use that iHeart app and hit me up, hit the red talkback mic. I can reply right to you. It's pretty cool. I'm Teresa. This is Tom Petty, and welcome to Thursday.

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1: I know you are working and grinding. I'm just jumping it. Let me give you a little. I had to get your attention. I'm sorry. You're about to win $1,000 after Rush right here. Good luck.

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1: From Guns to Green Day. And don't forget, greenday.fm. The We Three have a website dedicated to Nimrods, the new movie, the soundtrack, the single. You can sign up for the fan club. There's a lot going on there. So definitely check it out. Do you have

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1: I'm Teresa, jumping on our free iHeartRadio app right now. I mentioned World Cup hookups earlier. 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
1: This is a great time to jump in to remind you, Faith No More are going to put themselves back out there. And in 2027, we're going to get something new from them. 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I cannot wait. Don't forget, you've also got money coming up after the top of the hour. That's worth the wait.

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1: This is pretty much in the middle of our 9 to 5, so I say it's a great time to put $1,000 in your pocket, my friends. I'm Teresa. 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Good luck.

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1: Let me pop in for 1 second. There's so much entertainment news going on. Did you see the Crystal Lake teaser? It's like about Jason Voorhees' mom. It's going to be a TV series. I'll put it on my X, @TeresaRock.

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1: 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We were born to be loud.

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Now you don't need a

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It's Teresa wanting you to take us to the beach with you this summer. Let us be the soundtrack to everything you do. You're going to be hitting up Lake McBride, Pleasant Creek Lake. We're going to be there. We'll be the soundtrack to it. You can even have your smart device play 100.7 The Fox on iHeartRadio. 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
1: Okay, as my good friends REO Speedwagon once sang, which I've never actually met them ever in my life, it's time for me to fly. I'm Teresa. 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Have a good rest of the day. 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I love you. 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

The home of the Bob and Tom Show, 100.7 The Fox. The band Stain says they've completed work on their 9th studio album, and they think they're going to release it early 2027 if you're a Stain fan. You know, Aaron Lewis, what a great voice. Here's It's Been a While.

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0: 100.7 The Fox, Eastern Iowa's home of classic rock. Poison drummer Ricky Rocket, he shared an update on his health. I didn't even know, but apparently he is cancer-free. And this week marked 10 years after being diagnosed. He had oral cancer. He underwent an intense treatment that involved radiation, chemotherapy. It initially didn't work, which had to be super scary, but he found success with an experimental immunotherapy trial that eradicated the tumor that was in his mouth. He details it in his upcoming memoir, but yeah, we're glad he's cancer-free.
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It's good to have you along this Thursday afternoon. My name's Chumlee. Offspring, here's Come Out and Play.

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Rolling Stones coming up. 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Guns N' Roses. Here's Knocking on Heaven's Door.

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That keyword's coming up. Right after you jump in your car, you turn on your radio, you'll hear that keyword. 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

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Shout out to Poison's Ricky Rocket. He is this week 10 years cancer-free. 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

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Australian band Jets coming up. I'll play some Boston next. My name's Chumley, Pearl Jam. Here's Daughter.

about the Goo Goo Dolls playing over in Davenport at the Mississippi Valley Fair this August. I could get you into that show for free. 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

0: Eastern Iowa's 100.7, The Fox. If you're a Billy Idol fan, you know he's going to be inducted into the Rock and Roll Hall of Fame this year. Backed by his longtime guitarist, Stevie Stevens, Billy Idol recorded the 1982 song White Wedding, just re-recorded it at Apple Music Studios in Los Angeles. And he said they were really hoping to make a song back in the 80s that would stand the test of time. And somehow this one lasted in the future, so he's very excited about it. They did it unplugged, acoustic, with an instrumental drum track in the background. But you can catch the video of it right now on YouTube.
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to the Bob and Tom Show on 100.7 The Fox. I just want to point out tomorrow, Friday, the gateway to the weekend. It's almost here. We do appreciate you listening on your ride home, Offspring. Here's The Kids Aren't All Right.

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100.7 The Fox, Eastern Iowa's home of classic rock. Metallica, they released their album Reload almost 30 years ago. And they've just remastered it, re-released it, and Metallica's decades-old album debuts at number one on the charts. Yeah, it's good to be a Metallica. Here's The Unforgiven.

0: 100.7 The Fox playing Cedar Rapids classic rock. Colonel Sanders, you know, Kentucky Fried Chicken, the 1800s home that belonged to the founder of Kentucky Fried Chicken. They're going to put that thing up on auction. They're not saying what they think they're going to fetch for this house, but it's a 5,400 square foot mansion on 3 acres. Beautiful home. I'm looking at a picture of it right now. It's in Shelbyville, Kentucky. Wouldn't it be cool to own Colonel Sanders' home? What if you find hidden in the home the secret recipe? You don't know.
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100.7 The Fox, playing Iowa City's classic rock. 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

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Can't get enough of the Bob and Tom Show? 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

0: 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Soundgarden, their final album, should arrive in 2027. We've been waiting on that during a conversation with Ultimate Guitar. Guitarist Kim Thayil said work has continued on the project. They started it several years ago, and sadly, frontman Chris Cornell passed away. So it is going to feature the recordings of late singer Chris Cornell. They think the album will be 8 to 9 songs, but it should be out in 2027. If you're a Soundgarden fan like me, something to look forward to.
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You do get another 9 chances at $1,000 gas cash tomorrow, 9 a.m., that first opportunity. Tom Petty, here's Free Fallin'. 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